get off that bike, ain't buy you ain't me. Be another trip. Little nigga, I trip, ain't buy you ain't green. 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Mama tell me better, I just ain't less. Fall in love with that sound, and the next nigga miss. In the M37, I was bippin' that shit. Don't fuck, I ain't know, ain't need, can't make it.

0: 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I'm about to shake a nigga and I'm holding out. I'm a Nokia with dumbass toes. These new niggas got no how. I'm doing my work and alone. 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You wanna fuck about to see these niggas with me? Fuck about to call that fat nigga with me? You don't fuck about a CD, nigga, for me.
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0: 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Little nigga, I trip, they buy you, ain't great. And the same thing, God come save. The fuck me, done, nigga, fragger, the fuck out of the kitchen. 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But I love that sound, and the next nigga mess. In the M37, I was bippin' that shit. I don't fuck, I ain't know, ain't me, can't make it. And I come out, man, my eyes start twitch. I'm back, so like nobody know. 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I know I got good, but I swear I need better. Who's snowing off some, got cut for the wet. 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
2: 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Parenthesis, it says here, Earth UV, line 16.
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Loneliness, it rained and rained till I felt your reaching hand. That's when the sun came out and it shone on us like the whole thing had been.